0: Rádió Antrit!
1: We were lovers for the first time, running on the red lights. 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

0: Country-t.
1: Ask you once, ask you twice now. There's lipstick on your collar. You say she's just a friend now.